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2: 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You're listening to the boy from the big bad city. 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
2: De omroep van de Bollenstreek.

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I was thinking about the fans. 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

0: 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Bad bitch like me, it's hard to come by.
1: Boom.
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3: De omroep van de Bollestreek.

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I love you. Y'all have a blast. Bye.

0: muziek van Bo.
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